town's lost its faith. 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So if our time is running out, day after day, we'll make the mundane a masterpiece. Oh my, my, oh my, my love, I take one look at you, you're taking me out.

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1: Aqui tens mais e melhor música por hora.
2: Sunday mornings were your favorite. I used to meet you down on Woods Creek Road. You did your hair up like you were famous.

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3: She made you jealous, didn't she?
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1: This is the point. You recognize this?
3: How did you tie this around Miss Mary's neck?

0: 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I take a walking stick from my hotel. The ghost of Dirty Dick is still in search of Little Nell. It's what it is. It's what it is now.
1: A cidade está ligada no clube.

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1: I didn't date her.
2: You didn't date her?
1: She made you jealous, didn't she?
3: All righty, Sheriff. 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
1: 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You recognize this? How did you tie this around Miss Mary's neck?